0: girl, you a 10. 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

0: take. 101 The Beat, Nashville's home for bopping R&B. It's me, your boy Zach Boog, and we gotta pray for Sister Trina. They are saying that Sister Trina, yes, when you book her for a concert or a show, or if you want Trina to perform, she now has in her contract that you have to let her man perform two songs before she come out. Yes, her man has to perform two songs before you come out. Amen. Well, dear Lord, let Trina know we don't care to see Swerve. We ain't never heard him. But he does have a lot of energy in his performance. I saw it. He even puts the mic out to the crowd, tell them to sing the words like they know it, and they don't. They don't even say nothing back, but he's still lit. So shout out to him, man. He definitely breaks the ice for Trina, and that's her man. And fellas, sometimes you got to ask yourself, will my woman let me open up for her if she was Trina? If you don't have that type of woman, I think you should leave her alone. This we ask in your mighty name. Amen, amen, amen.
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0: 101 The Beat, Nashville's home for hip-hop and R&B. It's me, your boy, Zach Boog, and I want to know what you feel about this, Nashville. Y'all hit me up, man. This is crazy. Y'all been sending me this, that Tennessee has been ranked the worst state in America to reside in. And that's according to CNBC's annual America's Top States for Business study. All right? So the factors they were using was crime rates, air quality, health care. Tennessee scored an F grade in quality of life, with the state's weakness being crime, inclusiveness, and worker protections. Wow. Now, do y'all agree with this? I want to know. Hit me up on the talkback mic. I love Nashville. I don't think they're talking about Nashville. They might be talking about these other cities. But I do want y'all to hit me up and give me your thoughts. All right? I'll be right back. Don't move. It's 101 The Beat.
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0: 101 The Beat, that show's home for hip-hop and R&B. It's me, your boy, Zach Boog, and let's jump into it, your entertainment report. Now, did y'all see where K. Michelle went in on Shaboozy, claiming he ignored her feature request, man? She was on The Breakfast Club and basically said, you know, they had chatted on Instagram and DM. He called her the GOAT and all of that. They exchanged numbers. But then when she asked for a feature, he was nowhere to be found. I will say this. In that type of situation, sometimes it don't be the person, you know what I'm saying? Sometimes it's team, sometimes it's not the right timing. And I think we got to have a little more grace with each other and take ego out of it. All right, it may not be a diss to K. Michelle. He might have just got caught up, man. Also, man, Cardi B announced she's the new face of Old Navy. Shout out to her, man. Old Navy jeans. Now, if I see any of you fellas in them Cardi B jeans, I'm going to say something to you. All right? You don't have on them Cardi B jeans and them G-Unit sneakers. That's wild. All right? Also, Cardi B made history as WAP goes diamond. And she's got 4 diamond records now, which is dope. And Michael Jackson's nephew is getting ready to star in a movie with Will Smith, an action thriller. I'm excited to see him, man, play something other than his uncle. So that's dope, man. That's the entertainment. I'll be right back. Don't move. It's 101 The Beat.
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0: I'll freak you free, and I ain't the one that's ever made you feel, yeah.
1: Yeah. Yeah, yeah, 101 to beat Nashville's home for bopping R&B. Let's do this. Here's Beyonce.

0: 101 The Beat, Nashville's home for pop and R&B. It's me, your boy Zach Boog, and we got to pray for Sister Trina. They are saying that Sister Trina, yes, when you book her for a concert or a show, or if you want Trina to perform, she now has in her contract that you have to let her man perform two songs before she come out. Yes, her man has to perform two songs before you come out. Amen. Well, dear Lord, let Trina know we don't care to see Swerve. We ain't never heard him. But he does have a lot of energy in his performance. I saw it. He even puts the mic out to the crowd, tell them to sing the words like they know it, and they don't. They don't even say nothing back, but he's still lit. So shout out to him, man. He definitely breaks the ice for Trina, and that's her man. And fellas, sometimes you got to ask yourself, would my woman let me open up for her if she was Trina? If you don't have that type of woman, I think you should leave her alone. This we ask in your mighty name. Amen, amen, amen.
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I built this brick by brick. And I'd be damned if I let another tear down, man. You know what I mean?

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0: And for adults with type 2 diabetes and known heart disease, Jardiance can lower the risk of cardiovascular death too. 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

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Person who just clearly does not have a type is 100% Lil Wayne. 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And even the people he's allegedly dating now, like former Teen Mom stars, I would have never guessed it. 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I got SZA up next.

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1: 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I got Missy after that. 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
1: What a cash in. 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
1: Okay, so Miss Cardi B's doing her big one this year, Diamond Certified, doing collaborations. In fact, there's one we should talk about.

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What's up? It's Ariel right here on 101.1 The Beat, Nashville's home for hip-hop and R&B. 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

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Hey, it's Ariel with you on this Thursday. I know you want to see Cardi B at this year's iHeartRadio Music Festival. I got details on how you can win coming up. Secrets is next. Right now, yay.

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What's up? 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
1: New Baptist, this is Terrence. May I help you, please?
2: Brother Terrence?
1: Yeah.
2: Make-A-Wish Ministry?
1: Yes, I am. I may help you.
2: Well, it looks like terminally ill, brother, and it could be 6 months or another year, but I know my time here is definitely limited, you know?
1: We're definitely here to help you out with whatever you need or whatever we can help you with.
2: Well, you know, I truly believe that sometimes people have, you know, people trying to do things before they leave here. I guess I'm just sitting around trying to figure out what I could do and what I wanted to do before I left this world and went on to what he has for me next. I don't believe in doing anything unless it's prayed on first.
1: Oh, yeah.
2: Before I even tell you my wish, we pray that the wish will come true.
1: Oh, no, I don't mind praying. Father God, we come to you in the humblest way we know how. Lord, we ask you to touch this young man in every which way he hurt. And then we ask you to deliver him for whatever is going on with him. And let him know that we, the church, is here to help him with whatever his needs is in his last days. In Jesus' name I pray. Say amen with me.
2: Well, I was a member. I still consider myself a member.
1: We just here to take care of your last and final wish. That's what our ministry is for. Take them to the store. Help them with a utility bill. Come out and cut the grass.
2: Well, I pretty much got those things taken care of. I think what I'd like to do between you and myself, Brother Tanner, I've never told anyone what I'm about to tell you. Never been with a woman before.
1: Huh?
2: But I've never been with a woman.
1: You might. That's a good thing.
2: Well, sometimes I guess that's a desire that I have. And what I wanted to ask you was, there is a lady there at the church.
1: Uh-huh.
2: And before I leave, that's the woman that I would actually like to be with.
1: Well, I don't know if Make-A-Wish Ministry can support that kind of stuff, but let me hear.
2: Okay, lady that I'm actually, she works at the church too.
1: Oh, really?
2: She's kind of a tall one. She's about 5'9".
1: Mm-hmm.
2: And she's probably about a size 8, long legs, man, and sandy type of hair, sandy color, sandy brown.
1: Hold on a minute. It's her name. Now, hold on. That's my wife. What you mean? Go ahead, say it.
2: Linda's your wife?
1: Yeah, that's my wife. You sorry as okay. What do you mean?
2: Well, y'all are a ministry. Now, y'all supposed to be taking care of people on Make-A-Wish and taking care of what they want before they leave this world. If that's my wish, what is the problem?
1: Listen here, you done crossed every line there was about this ministry. You talking about sleeping with my wife. If I see you, I'm going to do something to you. They ain't going to even be able to recognize you.
2: I'll call Miss Linda myself and see if she don't have a problem with helping me make my wish come true. I thought y'all were here to relieve people so they can enjoy themselves before they leave this world. I thought this was a ministry.
1: I don't care what it is, but you talking about sleeping with my wife. You got an illness, but something must be wrong with your brain talking about messing with my wife. Oh, I can't help you with nothing. But if you mess with my wife, you're going to know who I am. I'm going to be the undertaker.
2: I got one more thing I need to tell you about who I am. If you got me from the Steve Harvey Morning Show. Your wife, Linda, got me to praise God.
1: Now, y'all ain't recording this, is you?
2: Man, it's recorded every last bit of
1: it. Pastor ain't gonna hear this, is he? Lord.
2: Man, what is the baddest, and I mean the baddest,
1: Ooh.
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shame, ladies, do your thing. Just make sure you ahead of the game. You know, Missy feels super duper, but Prince couldn't get me change my name. Papa, Hooter can't tell you slave again. No sign. Picture black saying, oh.

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Speaking of what you need or being what somebody else needs, I've been having a lot of dating conversations with my girlfriends lately, and everybody is just going through it. What is the issue? Somebody want to enlighten me? 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

0: morning. It's Jeannie D in your midday. We are going 5 hours long. A 101.1 The Beat, Nashville's home for hip-hop and R&B with more chances for you to win $1,000. The next one is happening at the top of the 10 o'clock hour, so make sure you listen up for your next keyword. On the way, music from Future, California Girls, and let's do Chris Brown and Bryson Tiller. And while we're getting this workday started, make sure you check your breath before you get in somebody's face, okay? Today is actually National Fresh Breath Day, and it reminds us of the vital role oral hygiene plays in our overall health and social confidence, okay? It encourages us to make sure we take care of our mouths, all right? Brush, floss, visit our dentist to make sure our breath is always on point. So today, National Fresh Breath Day. Let's make sure we get in with those good practices for our oral health. It is 101.1 The Beat. It's important.
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That's the only way that you can win, my friend. So good luck. Fingers crossed, all those things. It is Danny D and your midday going 5 hours long. 1011 The Beat, Nashville's home for hip-hop and R&B. Also, Leon Thomas coming up, Lotto and Glorilla, and Mariah the Scientist with Cali Uchis.

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This hour's keyword is rich. 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You have to enter on the website. All the details are right there for you as well. So good luck. It is Danny D on 1011 The Beat. Let's get it, Lotto and Big Glow.

0: Good morning. We are rolling right into this 10 o'clock hour with another chance for you to win $1,000. In case you missed the keyword, go ahead and enter Rich, R-I-C-H, to the website, 1011thebeat.com. That's the only way that you can win, my friend. Gunna, Burna Boy coming up next. Big X the Plug and Kehlani and Usher, Shoulda Never. And today is the day, Thursday, August 6th. It's election day in Tennessee. Yeah, the state and federal primary elections, including nominations for offices such as governor, U.S. Senate, U.S. House, general elections for certain local offices, which vary by county. And if you're voting today, most polls open between 7 a.m. and 8 a.m. depending on the county. Polls close at 7 p.m. in Middle and West Tennessee and 8 p.m. Eastern in East Tennessee. So if you're in line by closing time, you are allowed to vote. Okay? So make sure you have that plan for today if you have not voted already. Super important. It's 101.1 The Beat.
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18: I'm Fox 17 meteorologist Greg Bobis. Our forecast hot and humid today. High temps in the low to mid-90s. Feels like temperatures. The heat index could be as hot as 100 degrees. A good chunk of this afternoon. And a few isolated showers and weak thunderstorms can't be ruled out.
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visuals. Chris Brown, Usher still going strong on a tour. R&B tour, that is. It is Danny D on 101.1 The Beat. Speaking of R&B, who wants to see Bryson Tiller? I got a chance for you coming up next in just about 7 minutes.

0: easy. I'm curious. It's I want to know how you feeling that one with Ye and Ms. Lauryn Hill. It's Danny D in your midday, going 5 hours long on 101.1 The Beat, Nashville's home for hip hop and R&B. 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Also at the top of the 11 o'clock hour is another chance for you to win $1,000. 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
2: Would you rather have no hair on your body or be bald? 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
1: I'm gonna tell you that right now. You finna be looking like a gummy bear.
3: Just smooth.
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1: I am so serious. Hey, it's Steve Harvey, y'all. 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
2: Would you rather have no hair on your body or be bald? 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
1: You finna be sitting over there looking like a gummy bear here.
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1: I'm gonna tell you that right now. You finna be looking like a gummy bear.
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0: ID. Hope you caught that keyword for your chance to win $1,000. There's still time to win this hour. Coming up next, music on the way, Leon Thomas, Central C and Lil Baby, and Drake, Too Hard for the Radio. Life is to be celebrated. Leo season is in full effect. Okay, so if you are celebrating the day or want to shout out someone for their birthday, you definitely can. 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We know her well. And Freeway, one of our legendary rappers out there. So happy birthday to them. Again, life is to be celebrated. Continue to hit us up for your shout outs. Leo season, enjoy. It is 101.1 The Beat.
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22: I'm Fox 17 meteorologist Greg Bobis. Our forecast, hot and humid today. High temps in the low to mid-90s. Feels like temperatures. The heat index could be as hot as 100 degrees. A good chunk of this afternoon. And a few isolated showers and weak thunderstorms can't be ruled out.
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Good afternoon, or should I say morning? We still got a few minutes left of the morning. It is Danny D and your midday. Going 5 hours longer. 101.1 The Beat, Nashville's home for hip-hop and R&B. Coming up next, music from Tyler, Is It Love? Let's do Ye and Lauryn Hill and David Timms, and let's get into it. Culture Catch-Up Entertainment Report. Pooh Shiesty is getting ready to drop new music. He announced his new album, All Ice on Shiest, arrives this Friday. He already gave fans a preview with Last Man Breathing, even while he's behind bars. And speaking of long-awaited music, child, is it true? A$AP Rocky says Rihanna is back in the studio. Okay, doing an interview with Jason Lee, A$AP said that she's working and cooking, giving fans fresh hope that her first full album since Anti to finally be on the way. Girl, I hope so. Meanwhile, Drake is making headlines for giving back at his annual Strong Women Stronger Drinks event in Toronto. He reportedly handed out more than $1 million in cash, luxury cars, and Birkin bags to honor Canadian women, making an impact in business and entertainment. I know that's right, Drake. He always gonna do it for the ladies and for TV fans. Did you miss me? Listen, this one is for Gen X, Millennials, Boomers. If you know, you know. Martin is getting a spinoff. The Varnell Hill Show, starring Tommy Davidson, premieres September 1st on Paramount Plus, bringing back the iconic talk show host with plenty of celebrity guest appearances. 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If you watch The Martin Show, then you already know. So we'll see what comes of this. 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Give me a follow. I'm on Instagram, Danny D on Air, D-A-N-I-D on Air.

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3: 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Right here. 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

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Good luck.

0: Good afternoon. It is Jenny D and Jim Bendigo. 15 hours longer. 101 Weather Beat, Nashville's home for hip hop and R&B. Coming up next, music of the way, Chris Brown. Let's do Future, California Girls, and more. It is the lunch break. Get you something good to eat. You know, take you a break from work and win these tickets. You've got time, okay, to get them. It's for the National Museum of African American Music. I've been getting a lot of messages this week. I like that for you, okay? So get on it. Thanks to the museum for hooking us up with all of these tickets. I'm talking hella tickets. Tickets on tickets. So make sure you get yours. Leave me a message on the talkback mic right next to the play button on the iHeartRadio app. Just say, Danny D, I want to go to the National Museum of African American Music. Leave me your name, your email, and your birthday. Your name, your email, and your birthday, and the tickets are yours. Good luck. It's 101.1 The Beat.
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31: A 2-year, $44 million contract extension for Colts running back Jonathan Taylor. He now becomes the second highest paid at his position in the league, just behind Bijan Robinson. The Lions' Jahmyr Gibbs ended his hold-in today, so he could be nearing getting his deal done. Bill Belichick announcing this morning his son Steve, who is his defensive coordinator at North Carolina, has gone on medical leave. He would not disclose any other details. I'm Frank Arid.
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0: the hip hop and R&B. Coming up next, music from Kehlani and Usher, Shoulda Never, Gunna, Burna Boy, and Chris Brown with Young Thug. Every day, we've got your tickets for the National Museum of African American Music. Appreciate them so much for giving us all of these tickets. 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So, congratulations to Taylor. Taylor M, you've got the tickets. Appreciate you for leaving me that message on the talkback mic right next to the play button on the iHeartRadio app. That's the only way you can win, okay? 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
2: Would you rather have no hair on your body or be bald? 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
1: I'm gonna tell you that right now. You finna be looking like a gummy bear.
3: Just smooth. You are so stupid, Steve Harvey. 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
1: 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Hey, it's Steve Harvey, y'all. 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
2: Would you rather have no hair on your body or be bald? 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
1: You finna be sitting over there looking like a gummy bear here.
2: Next question, Shirley.
1: I'm gonna tell you that right now. You finna be looking like a gummy bear.
3: Just smooth. You are so stupid, Steve Harvey. 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
2: I can't even do it. Because he's serious right now. You don't understand my answer.
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Tomorrow's actually the last day, my friend, so make sure you get on it. It is Danny D on 1011 The Beat, getting ready for the weekend really soon. You ready? Let's get to it. It's Thursday.

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So good luck.

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3: 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Yes, it's a trifling friend indeed. Oh, she's a gold digger way over time.

0: got to be no goals here, okay? You can win money with us right here on 101.1 The Beat. 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Coming up next, Mariah the Scientist, Drake, and J. Cole and PJ Legacy. Again, it is Danny D in your midday. Let's get into the community check-in. So, a proposal is on the table that could ban right turns on Red in Davidson County's Urban Services District. Supporters say it could reduce deadly crashes involving pedestrians in high-traffic areas, while some drivers worry it could slow traffic. Our Metro leaders are still weighing the proposal. How are you feeling about that? And TikTok is closing its Nashville office just a couple of years after expanding on Music Row. The company says it's a part of a larger effort to streamline operations with the entire local staff affected. TikTok says it's still committed to its U.S. business, but its Nashville chapter is coming to an end. And that is your community check-in. Always check us out. We're on social at 101.1 The Beat, Nashville.
1: Someone had a birthday.
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12: I'm Fox 17 meteorologist Greg Bobis. Our forecast, hot and humid today. High temps in the low to mid-90s. Feels like temperatures. The heat index could be as hot as 100 degrees. A good chunk of this afternoon. And a few isolated showers and weak thunderstorms can't be ruled out.
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Drake dropped Nice for What that one summer. When was that? 2018, I believe. It is Danny D and your midday. We're going 5 hours on. 101.1 The Beat, Nashville's home for hip-hop and R&B. Coming up next, music from Kehlani, A$AP Rocky, Chris Brown, Bryson Tiller, and more. In the meantime, give me a follow on Instagram. I do follow back. Slide a DM. Comments, all of that. Danny D on air, D-A-N-I-D on air.

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It's Danny D. We made it to Thursday, so let's get some midday motivation with the motivational wrap-up up next in just about 8 minutes.

DVD in your midday. Going 5 hours longer. 101.1 The Beat, Nashville's home for hip hop and R&B. On the way, music from Isaiah Rashad, Same Trip, Leon Thomas, and Chris Brown. And at the top of the 2 o'clock hours, another keyword for your chance to win $1,000. So make sure you listen closely, okay? And for the motivational wrap up, before we roll into the next set of music, here's a little reminder for your day. Do not let the entire staircase overwhelm you. You don't have to figure everything out today. Just focus on the first step. One phone call, one workout. Ooh, that's for me right there. One application, one positive choice. Small steps add up to big progress. We touched a little bit on that yesterday. So just make sure you keep moving forward. One step at a time. As long as you make that step.

take it easy, baby. Middle of summer, I'm freezing, baby. Don't leave me, baby. Just drop to your knees and please me, baby. I'm fascinated. Too fine that I made it. Congratulations.

0: for that. So let's do it again at 9 a.m. Meet me right here in the morning, okay? Dola White's up next with your next keyword to win $1,000 at the top of the 2 o'clock hour. I really hope you win, my friend. Enjoy the rest of your day, and as always, love you.
1: You my girl, Danny.

All right, happy Thursday. Welcome in. I am Nahomi Dolawite. Got a huge show today. Going to play two rounds to beat the White Man of Black Trivia around 3:30 and 4:30 for Kalani Tickets Plus. I have numerous chances for you to win $1,000 while I'm on air today. That next keyword is going to drop at the top of the 3 o'clock hours, and now we're too far away from that. And if you want to crash out right now, you can start crashing out. Hit me up. If you're having a bad day, work problems, relationship problems, need to curse somebody out, tap that red mic on your iHeart.

0: 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I'm Naomi Dolloway, just getting started on this Thursday afternoon. We'll crash out in a few. So if you're having a bad day, work problems, relationship problems, or just need to curse somebody out, tap that red mic on your iHeartRadio app. Get it up off your chest and crash out with me, all right? Don't forget, tomorrow I'm back at it. 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I'll see you tomorrow as I broadcast live once again for Happy Hour. Bungalow 10 and Jar 10, 1910 Belcourt Ave. Of course, this weekend, Belcourt Ave is going to be crazy. Starting today is the official grand opening celebration, grand opening weekend, and Nowhere Special. So you can make a reservation right now for the weekend if there are reservations left to be made. 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And of course, next Friday, my birthday party at Nowhere Special, August 14th. My birthday's the 13th. Birthday party at Nowhere Special on the 14th at 9 o'clock. So I hope to see you there as well, all right? Right now, let's crash out. Having a bad day? Get that up off your chest. Tap that red mic on your iHeartRadio app. Crash out with me. We'll kick things off with Ye and Lauryn Hill. I Can't Wait. Up next, it's 101.1 The Beat.
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1: 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We're literally minutes away from your next chance to win $1,000. 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Just like that, $1,000 could be yours. 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
2: I used to think about immature things. You know, like, do you love me? Do you want me? Are you going to call me like you said you would? Is this really your real phone number?

Coming up around 3:30, we'll play round one to beat the White Man of Black Trivia. Got more Kalani tickets up for grabs, so definitely stay locked in for that. On the way to few, got a Who Cares Hip Hop report. There's a man that was accused of scamming NFL players out of more than $1 million, and now he's been found dead, face down in a pool in his own home. We'll talk about that story coming up in a few. Right now, let's keep things moving. Brand new music, speaking of Kalani. Brand new Kalani, should have never.

0: Nashville's home for hip-hop and R&B is 101.1 to beat. I have Naomi Dolloway. Coming up around 3:30, we'll play round one to beat the White Man of Black Trivia for Kalani tickets. Definitely stay locked in for that. Right now, let's do a Who Cares Hip-Hop report. 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There's a 24-year-old man by the name of Muhammad Koulibaly. He was recently accused of orchestrating an alleged e-commerce investment scam that reportedly cost former NFL players more than $1 million. And now he's been found dead in the swimming pool of his New Jersey home. Police responded after his family requested a welfare check. Authorities are investigating the death and have not announced the cause of death or indicated whether foul play is suspected. However, of course, Koulibaly has denied the fraud allegations before his death. We don't know what happened, but this is looking like he scammed the wrong person. That's what it looks like to me, just from the outside looking in. And I know just as much as I just told you about this case. That's what it looks like to me. Full story up on the website, 101.1tobeat.com. We'll play round one. I almost said two. Round one to beat the White Man of Black Trivia for Kalani tickets next. Plus, Gunna and Burna Boy, WGFT's on the way next. It's 101.1 to beat.
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We are less than 6 minutes away from playing round one to beat the White Man of Black Trivia for your chance to win Kalani tickets. You want some Kalani tickets? Stay locked in. I'm right on the side. This Is It a Crime on the way of the brand new Chris Brown. This is Obvious. It's 101 to beat.

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2: Antrice.
1: Antrice, are you ready to beat the white man of black trivia?
2: Yeah.
1: All right, here's how it works. Joe Major's going to ask a question. If you get it right and I get it wrong, you're going to see Kalani live September 8th at the Municipal. However, if I get it right, you get it wrong. What happens to Antrice?
3: Your name is Shantrice for the rest of the day.
1: There you go. Do you understand?
2: Oh, Lord, yeah.
1: Joe, what's Antrice's question?
3: Give me the name of the school that Kalani studied dance at.
2: Do not know.
3: All right. I wish I could steal this.
1: I believe that was Oakland School of the Arts.
3: I don't know why you're such a big Kalani fan, but you're correct.
1: Yeah,
3: it makes me uncomfortable.
1: I always study a little bit before.
3: Do you?
1: Yeah, because I know you're going to ask Kalani related questions, so I study a little bit. All right. I won. What happens to Antrice?
3: You're a Shantrice for the rest
1: of the
3: day.
1: There you go.
3: Dantrice.
1: Thank you for playing Antrice.
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Coming up around 4:30, we're going to play round two of Eat the White Man of Black Trivia for more Kalani tickets. But on the way in the few, got a Who Cares If I report. Neo's being charged with something that Chris Brown recently went through, and it cost Chris Brown a lot of money. I'll let you know what's happening. Coming up in a few, and speaking of Kalani, I got folded on the way of the brand new Drake, 2 Hour for the Radio on Nashville's Home for Hip Hop and R&B on the 1-1 to B.

We're about 7 minutes away from playing Beat the White Man of Black Trivia Round 2 for more Kalani tickets. You like Kalani? Stay like Danny. Chance to see her is coming up in a few. Plus, I got Tim's, what you need, on the way after brand new music from Chattanooga's own Isaiah Rashad, the same trip. I wonder what would it be.

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Caller number 10 right now, 615-737-1011. These Kalani tickets are yours, but only if you can beat the white man of black trivia. Caller number 10, it's all about you. You like Kalani, hit me up. Got Gunna and Burna Boy, WGFT, on the way after classy music from Kendrick. Just don't kill my vibe on Nashville's home for hip-hop and R&B. 1011 debate.

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I am Naomi Dolloway. Thank you for the love today. 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Instagram, X, TikTok, Threads, Blue Sky, all of them at Dolloway101.

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Quick reminder, every Wednesday, we have your chance to win tickets to some of the best events in the city on our Instagram page. But you got to follow us to know about it, and you got to follow us to win. So follow us at 101 to beat Nashville. I don't know if we picked a winner for yesterday's contest yet or not. So you still might have a chance to win. I'm not going to tell you what the prize is. You got to go put in the work and see what it is yourself. At 101 to beat Nashville on IG, all right? Got requests on the way for Ye and Lauryn Hill. I can't wait. Blood's brand new J. Cole Legacy is coming up as well. Right now it's David Timms, Rain Dance. I 101 to beat.

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1: There's people. There's people.

Vintake. Coming up later on in the hour, we'll crash out. So if you're having a bad day, work problems, relationship problems, need to curse somebody out, your boss, your significant other, your baby mom, baby dad, whatever it is, don't keep that bottled up. 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Tap that red mic on your iHeartRadio app and crash out with me. Coming up in a few, we'll bring Joe Major in on a Dole of Love Thursday. You'll ask me a question about love, I'll answer it like I'm an expert, which I'm not. Right now, it's J. Cole on 101.

0: on the beat. I know me, Dola White. Joe Major joining me right now on the Dola Love Thursday. He's about to ask me a question that he's tickled about, so about love. I'm not an expert, but I'm going to answer like I am one. Joe, what you got?
1: I want to get your advice on something.
0: Okay.
1: Is playing hard to get ever a good idea? Like, can you play hard to get?
0: No.
1: Have you, like, okay.
0: I believe being your authentic self, whether you're hard to get or not, is the best way to go. I think anything else, you're overthinking it, and you're with the wrong partner if they don't respect it and like you. That's my opinion.
1: Okay, so you're...
0: Be yourself. If that doesn't work, that's not the right person for you. Period. Okay. Move on.
1: So you shouldn't you shouldn't be hard to get if you're actually not hard to get.
0: No. If you like that person enough and you're feeling it, go ahead and send them nudes.
1: You also just text back first. That would be a nice first step.
0: Text back with a nude. Just kidding. I don't think men should send unsolicited
1: No.
0: That's not what we're advocating for. I hope that didn't come out like that.
1: I didn't take it as that, okay, but there's some guy right now.
0: There's some guy right there just texting some young lady.
1: It's already
0: I am sorry to that young lady because... That is a form of sexual assault if you didn't ask for him.
1: Dead serious. Do not do that.
0: Do that. Don't do that.
1: And ladies, too, don't be sending them provoked.
0: No, if he asks and you want to do it, go for it. But if they don't ask, or if you were to say, hey, I would like to send you a nude, is that okay with you?
1: We started playing when it came to the ladies, but when it came to the men, that's okay.
0: I don't know, bro. Anyway.
1: Right,
0: it's time to crash out. If you're having a bad day, get it up off your chest.
1: Hey, cuss you out.
0: Red mic on your iHeartRadio. I'm crash out with me. It's one of what want to beat. I cleared it up.
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Thank you for rocking with me today. Back at it tomorrow. 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Of course, Belcourt Ave is going to be crazy all weekend. It's the official grand opening starting tonight, all this weekend, of Nowhere Special. 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And of course, next Friday, speaking of Nowhere Special, I got to bring this up. Celebrate my birthday next Friday at Nowhere Special. So hope to see you there. Anyway, Zach Book Radio is up next. I'm back tomorrow, same time, 2 to 7 p.m. right here. More the words of my brother Scoob. Shut the hell up. That's just what I'm finna do. Feather Scoob, Feather my brother. Stop sarcoidosis. I'm gone. It's